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2: What you know about love? You said our love would be. 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